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This will be the Carey Street house, crosses with Elwood and Tumlin.

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0: All right, dispatch 6873 will be en route to Umpqua Valley.
1: I copy 6873. You're en route for an 81-year-old male. He's conscious, breathing, fell, has a knot on his head. He is on blood thinners, has a laceration to his elbow, no loss of consciousness. The patient will be at the nurse's station.
0: Copies.
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0: 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The correct address is 474 East Winchester. These are telecommunication lines, and I'll have a full number when you're ready.
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1: 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And just to confirm, these are telecommunications lines, not electrical lines.
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1: 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It appears to be a backyard burn at this time.
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He cut his foot with a tape gun and cannot get it to stop bleeding. The cut is on the outside of his little toe.

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0: Hey there, 71. There is a code on this address that fire be tacked for medical aids. The male patient will need a minimum of 4 people for lifting. Do you want me to tap them?
1: Negative. We have sufficient staffing.
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0: 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The homeowner is not happy, and he locked the gate on them.
1: 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Are they requesting law enforcement?
0: 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We 2281 is clear and available.
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Chippewa Valley Ambulance, have a medical aid at Mentor 1 Hill Street in Myrtle Creek, crosses with Chickering, Victor, and Conrad Street. Six 875, urine route for a 93-year-old female, conscious and breathing, fell and possibly broke her hip.

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1: 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This will be a medical aid, a 93-year-old female. She's conscious of breathing. She fell and possibly broke her hip. She possibly hit her nose as well.

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We're getting a report of smoke seen about 2 miles out from milepost 113 I-5 southbound.

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0: 1881.
1: 1881 in service, 1821. We have a report from a male that was driving southbound at about the 113 on I-5. He could see a big plume of dark gray smoke on the left side, approximately 2 miles out. He's saying that it would be on the right side off of Clark's Branch Road on a hill.
0: 1881, copy.
1: 1820. Fire dispatch to 1881. DFPA has an engine en route also.
0: 1881, copy.
1: 1822.

1172, here in Ralphard, 23-year-old, has had 4 seizures in the last 10 minutes, is talking now, has a history of seizures.

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0: 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We're going to continue searching, but we're returning available.
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1331. You're responding for a 71-year-old female. She is conscious and breathing, unable to urinate, has a catheter, was on antibiotics for an infection. She is complaining of pain, is disoriented, lethargic, slurring her speech.

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0: 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It's for an 82-year-old male conscious with difficulty breathing. He was just released from the hospital and got home 2 hours ago, and he's wanting to be taken back because he's still having difficulty breathing due to a fluid buildup on his lung.
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0: Can you tap fire to 550 South State Street, Unit 18 for lift assist, please?
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Southam Quail Fire Respond smoke investigation in the area of 1062 Lawson Bar Road, crosses at Gasly Road, 1957, break 1631, I copy, you're en route. 550 South State Street at Meadows Mobile Home Park, space 18, 18673 is on scene, requesting fire for lift assist.

0: 1901 ICOPA, you're en route. 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This is the PR's residence. Can see smoke through the trees. Believes it's down by the water, possibly from an illegal campfire.
1: 1901, copy.

0: 1900, fire dispatch.
1: 1900, the EMC will have an engine en route. Will be a delayed response. Chief, on the second page.
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2: I'll be out with a gray sedan down by the river investigating.
1: 1984, investigating out with a gray sedan by the river, 2016.
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1174, I copy you en route, medical aid at 2157 Wilbur Road in Roseburg, cross with Westview, for a male with difficulty breathing. And his wife is on scene to

0: 1176, I copy you responding to 429 Northwest Galaxy Drive. It's for a 32-year-old male with a cut on his thumb. He has special needs. They have it bandaged. He had gotten upset and broken an electronic. They think that might be what he cut his thumb on. They do have a hazard code on the residence, but it's from 2004. It says that it's a mental health facility. It does say to send two units. Officers have had physical incidents with residents in the past. Is that something you want me to ask an officer to go to as well?
1: Negative.
0: 21.

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0: 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We'll be out investigating, establishing Main Street Command. 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
1: 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Other responding units can slow response to code 1 at 2213.

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It's for a 71-year-old male, conscious and breathing. He's fallen, has a gash over his right eye. He fell while trying to get up out of bed.

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6874, I copy your responding. 1632, also respond medical aid. 158 Feather Lane. It's for a 49-year-old male, conscious and breathing. He had passed out. He was feeling sweaty and woke up on the floor. He does have a bloody lip, hit his face, and possibly chipped a tooth.

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6872, I copy that you're responding. 1333, also respond for a medical aid near the Schumart, 247 Northwest Guard Valley Boulevard. It's for a 47-year-old female, conscious and breathing, complaining of leg pain after walking quite a ways. She's wearing a black shirt, blue sweats, and has a walker with her.

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It's for a 28-year-old male, conscious and breathing. He has a cut on his forearm. The caller said he cut himself on purpose. The knife's in the sink, and we've let officers know they're responding.

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0: 6872, I could be responding to 158 Climeback Street. Cindy, for female, she's currently on hospice. Her husband has left the house with all of her meds. She's in lots of pain. The caller has no access to weapons. She's having a hard time this morning due to all of the pain. She has what's called the shits.
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1: 6872 will be responding from Roseburg, and has hospice been notified?
0: I have you responding from Roseburg. I'm not sure if she's notified her hospice nurse. Stand by us.

0: 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She's going to let her adult sons who live on the property know and also notify her hospice nurse.
1: 7, you come.
0: 507.

1172, I've been route to 14 Pecan Lane. 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They're not working. He advised the pain does go into his chest area sometimes, not constant. 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

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She's in distress. Sounds like she was trying to get away from a male who's parked across the street in a silver minivan from the church parking lot. We are advising law enforcement.

0: 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We do have officers in the area checking for his silver minivan. The female is still sitting in the Sunset Apartment parking lot with our caller.
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It's a 33-year-old male, conscious, breathing. Woke up not feeling right. Feels like he's having a heart issue. He was in complete organ failure a little over a year ago and spent a lot of time at OHSU.

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Prelude Midway ambulance only at 525 West. West Umpqua Street, number 26 in Roseburg at the Umpqua Valley Care Rehab. Umpqua Valley has responded to a medical aid ambulance only at 525 West Umpqua Street, number 26 in Roseburg at the Umpqua Valley Care Rehab.

Station 4, copy, responding to the medical aid ambulance only at 525 West Umpqua Street, number 26 at the Umpqua Valley Care Rehab in Roseburg. It's going to be for a 72-year-old male that is unconscious but breathing and is a posted CVA.

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0: 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We received a cancellation for the medical aid near the Roseburg Honda, 1950 North Wall.
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1533, I copy responding to the medical aid at 1588 Northwest Church Street in Roseburg. It's going to be for a 74-year-old female that is conscious, having difficulty breathing and vomiting.

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1: 672 and 1333, I copy you responding to the medical aid at the Alameda Mobile Home Park, number 53 in Roseburg. This is going to be for a 41-year-old male that is having difficulty breathing. He's been on dialysis for three years, four times a week. Front door will be open.

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0: 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We'll respond to 10 mile.

1174, I copy responding to crash unknown injuries by the 10-mile store. It's going to be between mileposts 64 and 65 on Highway 42. It's a report of a black passenger vehicle that went into a tree and is stuck inside of his vehicle. Vehicle is about 60 feet over the embankment.

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0: 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We'll be out investigating. Establish Highway 42 command.
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2: 2081, responding to Highway 42.
1: I copy responding to public assist at 424 South Comstock and selling with the triple R transportation, support of a decent size water leak near the sidewalk in front of the location. It's flooding the PR's yard that is at 402 South Comstock.

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0: 1133, Uncle William, to respond to medical aid at 7739 Melquell Road in Umpqua. 6870, copy, you're responding to the medical aid near Hubbard Creek in Briarwood. This is going to be for a 30-year-old male. It's timber, or 3-year-old male who's a timber faller. There's a chainsaw injury to the arm. The tourniquet was applied to him 6 minutes ago. Break.
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0: Eleven thirty-three, 6873, copy, responding to medical aid at 7739 Melquell Road in Umpqua. It's going to be for a 82-year-old female that is unresponsive. Patient is laying face down. Been rolled over, face up, and breathing.

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0: 2371, we're not on scene yet. That was an accidental button press. 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
1: 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This is going to be for an 80-year-old male, conscious and breathing, possibly having heart issues. 957.

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0: 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We are at Bear Creek Road now.
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0: Sorry, dispatch 6875. 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
1: Copy, sorry, so you're clear. 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

popular medical aid ambulance only, 525 West Umpqua Street, number 15 in Roseburg at the Umpqua Valley Carrier. Umpqua Valley Amps respond to medical aid ambulance only at 525 West Umpqua Street, number 15 in Roseburg at the Umpqua Valley Care Rehab.

Hello, this is 72. I'll be responding to the milk lane at 161 Parkhurst Court in Roseburg. It's going to be for an 82-year-old male conscious breathing that has knees to feet turned purple. He also cannot feel them to his toes. He is urinating all over himself and unable to stand.

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0: 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The medical aid is turning into some sort of mental health issue and a probable domestic. We're advising a deputy.
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0: 1332 in Umpqua Valley, respond for a medical aid at 3342 West Chateau and Roseburg. Crosses the Hickory and Avalon.
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0: 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She hasn't eaten for 7 days.

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0: 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Patient was just sleeping.
2: So, do you want to wait to put up the ring? 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

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Process will provide you now.

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1: I copy lift assist only on Mill. 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Patients complaining of face and hand pain. The parties are separated and we're letting an officer know to respond over.
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6875, you're responding for a male who's not taken his seizure meds in 3 days. He's also detoxing and feels weakness, vomiting, diarrhea, and lethargic. He's going to be in a black Tesla. The caller's not with him, but assumes that he's going to be at the charging station.

0: prior to stop 6875. Prior to 6875, we're going to be responding from the 119, and does the patient know we're responding?
1: I'm not sure that he's aware. He just told her he can't continue on his travels, and she was in Salem placing the call on his behalf.
0: 6875 copies. We'll try 12-4 the patient.
1: 6875-1358.

0: you're responding for a lift assist. Reports of an elderly male that's sitting in a lawn chair or wheelchair in the backyard area of Oak Park Assisted Living. The caller said that he's going to be wearing a blue shirt. Break. Fire dispatch continuing. She's not actually made contact with this man or talked to him, and he doesn't realize anybody's coming to help him.
1: Thirteen thirty-three.

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0: 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We will respond to 1400 Northeast Rocky Ridge. 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

0: about 6875. Curtis Fox. 6875, has security given you any updates? And there's been no phone contact for the patient.
1: At this point, they said they were UTL and still looking around. I can check for an update.
0: 6875 copies. We're going to go check the truck of trouble and the other rest area.
1: Copy.
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0: 6875, we located a black Tesla unoccupied in the rest area. I want to give you a plate number to see if you can pull anything up.
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0: 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The caller was from Salem, and this plate returns from Salem.
1: Fire Dispatch 6875, can you repeat that traffic?
0: The registered owner doesn't show a person's name. It's just a business, but I do think it's associated with him. The caller said they're from Salem, and that's where the address is, Salem 1.
1: 6875, we copy. We may contact. It is affirmative with the patient. He does not need medical and does not want us. We're clear and available.
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We have two horseback riders bucked off with head injuries. One is 78, one is 67. They're on the North Bank side of the North Bank Trail, and we're attempting to get further about how far up and other information.

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0: Firefighter 6875 and 6876. They've got two injured people with head injuries. There's no loss of consciousness or bleeding. It appears that a red pickup, and they'll lead the responders to the two female patients. This occurred 45 minutes ago, and the PR is at the staging area. I'm not sure how far away the patients are.
1: 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We're responding from the 113. Can you put an air ambulance on standby?

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0: 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Be advised, 376 is delayed by the train that's just north of 1174 station. The train is standstill on the tracks, not moving, so we're not moving.
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1: 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I could not copy any of that. It was all stopped.
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0: 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Their ETA would be 28 minutes after we ask them to launch.
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0: Is the person we're supposed to meet, the red pickup, is that at a trailhead or is it on North Bank Road itself?

0: 2270, that is not noted in the call. I will give them a call back and ask. There is a lat long that was entered pretty close to the beginning of the call, and that was the location of the PR, if that helps.
1: Copy. We're going to proceed to the trailhead. It's the easternmost. I believe it is called Comstock.
2: Main entrance and stay to the left is down to the staging area. We need bolt cutters though, so you may need to go to the main house because we cannot access the patient at this time.
1: Hard to copy. I heard bolt cutters and go to the main house.
2: The patient is going to be to the left, stay to the left to reach the staging area, but we will need bolt cutters to access the road to get to the patient.
0: Fire dispatch unit, standby. Pre-alert smoke investigation, milepost 96, 96 northbound.

0: 532, smoke investigation, 96 northbound. Brake fire dispatch to 2270. We do have a BLM deputy and SAR unit en route to assist with that gate.
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0: We have possible LZ coordinates for you. They'll be landing sort of in the road, the trail here. It'll be next to an old barn. You should be able to see that. Coordinates are 43.336658, -123.193342.
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0: Fire dispatch 2270, if you could relay that on to the sheriff's department, we will not be anyone, there will not be anyone at the LZ.
1: Copy, 1557.

0: Right, so that's a 2270. I gave the coordinates to Lifelight. Is this close to North Park Road?
1: That, no, I don't know the name of that road. I couldn't tell you.
0: Copy. They says it is an open area with a barn.
1: It is an open area. They should probably have a look at it first.
0: Copy, 1558.
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0: 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We are clear of scene and available. Looks like transfer for both patients is not indicated, and they refused us looking at their vitals or anything.
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2: 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We're going offensive in nature at this time. Alpha 360.
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The hydrant closest to us has been turned off at this time. So stage at the second hydrant back, wait orders.

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